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1: Fly tipping in Hounslow has continued to increase since 2021, despite the introduction of a £1,000 fine for the offence. Hounslow Council had set itself a target, both in 2021 and in 2025, to reduce fly tipping by 25% across the borough. But in 2024, a numerical target of 4,642 fly tips was set. Since then, there has been no numerical target, rather a percentage decrease target, aiming to see a 25% reduction. However, fly tipping increased by 2.3% in the year up to March 2026. In 2024-25, there was a total of 23,543 reported fly tips, way off the 4,642 target. In 2025-26, there were 24,134 incidents, an increase of 591 reports. A developer has tabled plans to demolish a Caribbean restaurant in North London to make way for a seven-story apartment block. However, the scheme would deliver no affordable housing or play space for young children. Quintus Homes is looking to build the new housing block by demolishing the existing building at 382 to 384 Station Road in Harrow-on-the-Hill, currently occupied by Jamaican restaurant Smoky Fridays, to redevelop the site into new homes, alongside commercial space on the ground floor. The developer claims the brownfield site offers an excellent opportunity to enhance the streetscape and provide new flats in the area. The plans have been recommended for approval by council officers despite cost and space constraints, meaning it is set to provide no affordable housing or space for children to play in. I'm Georgina Stansfield, and that was your local news update from the LGR News Desk.
2: Στον LGR δεν ξέρουμε μόνο από μουσική. 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
1: Fly tipping in Hounslow has continued to increase since 2021, despite the introduction of a £1,000 fine for the offence. Hounslow Council had set itself a target, both in 2021 and in 2025, to reduce fly tipping by 25% across the borough. But in 2024, a numerical target of 4,642 fly tips was set. Since then, there has been no numerical target, rather a percentage decrease target, aiming to see a 25% reduction. However, fly tipping increased by 2.3% in the year up to March 2026. In 2024-25, there was a total of 23,543 reported fly tips, way off the 4,642 target. In 2025-26, there were 24,134 incidents, an increase of 591 reports. London will aim far lower than the government's housing targets for the capital over the next decade. The Mayor's new spatial development strategy has indicated. The draft London plan, published on July the 16th, suggests City Hall is hoping for 558,000 homes to be built between 2028, when the strategy is set to be adopted, and 2037. This is a significant shortfall on the 850,000 target set by ministers for London. Presenting the document in City Hall, Deputy Mayor for Planning Jules Pipe said housing remained City Hall's primary priority going forward, and said the 2037 target was more credible than the government's one. I'm Georgina Stansfield, and that was your local news update from the LGR News Desk.
2: Η σημερινή εκπομπή είναι μια ευγενική πρόσφαρα του χτηματομεσιδικού γραφείου Varossi Lettings and Estates, που για χρόνια τώρα εξυπηρετεί την παροικία μας.
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2: In a city where exorbitant rents and house prices have become the norm, a rising number of cash-strapped Londoners have felt the cool of the water. An estimated 15,000 people live on narrow boats dotted across London's 100 miles of canals, as the lifestyle has seen a surge in popularity. But there's a darker side to this boom: the environmental impact of less responsible owners. According to the Canal and River Trust, CRT, between 2010 and 2018, the number of boats on London's waterways roughly doubled, and it has continued to steadily increase. Up to 2,500 of those boat dwellers are continuous cruisers without a permanent mooring, who are required to move between temporary moorings every 14 days. A leading Newham councillor has dodged questions over whether her pledges to roll out free parking in the borough will lead to a clash with Mayor of London Sir Sadiq Khan. The ruling Labour group has promised one free parking permit to every household and an hour's free parking across the borough for all residents. But some residents questioned whether making changes without the Mayor of London's consent would be unlawful. Susan Masters, the senior Labour councillor responsible for roads, replied only that the council would take into account all relevant and material considerations. Newham Labour included the free parking promises during its local election campaign earlier this year. The party won the borough's mayoral election in May and has the largest number of councillors. I'm Georgina Stansfield, and that was your local news update from the LGR News Desk.
1: One, two, three, go. 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
1: The United States and Iran have exchanged fresh attacks as tensions continue to rise in the region. Our reporter Matthew Dudley has more.
2: The US says it has carried out a seventh night of strikes on Iranian military sites targeting weapons storage, surveillance facilities and maritime capabilities. Iran has responded with missile and drone attacks across the region, with several Gulf states reporting interceptions. The escalating conflict has disrupted the shipping through the Strait of Hormuz and pushed oil prices even higher.
1: A drink and drug driver has admitted causing the death of a 13-year-old boy and seriously injuring two others in a crash in Bedfordshire. 24-year-old Jamie Fountain pleaded guilty to multiple charges after his BMW collided with three teenagers near Flitwick in April. The Liberal Democrats are calling on the FA and European football bodies to leave FIFA. The parties criticise ticket prices and claims the governing body is putting commercial interests ahead of fans. And Christopher Nolan's new film The Odyssey has arrived in UK cinemas to strong reviews. From Radio News Hub, I'm Ben Monsey.
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1: Fighting between the United States and Iran is intensifying, with both sides launching fresh attacks. Matthew Dudley has the details.
2: American forces say they have struck Iranian military infrastructure, whilst Iran has fired missiles and drones towards targets across the Gulf region. Several countries, including Kuwait, Iraq and Jordan, have said they intercepted attacks. The worsening crisis has affected the global shipping routes and sent oil prices climbing.
1: A 24-year-old man has admitted killing a teenage boy and seriously injuring two others in a collision while over the alcohol and drug limits. Jamie Fountain was driving in Flitwick, Bedfordshire, when his car struck three teenagers in April. Thomas Tuchel says he'll continue as England manager despite mounting criticism following the World Cup semi-final loss to Argentina. He says fan opinion will not influence his future as England prepare to face France in the third-place playoff. And the Liberal Democrats have urged UEFA and the FA to break away from FIFA following a World Cup surrounded by controversy. From Radio News Hub, I'm Ben Monse.
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1: Andy Burnham is expected to announce whether Labour will back new North Sea oil and gas drilling after becoming Prime Minister on Monday. Reports suggest he's keeping an open mind on fresh licences, despite the party's previous pledge to block new projects. The US says it's carried out a seventh night of strikes on Iranian military sites, targeting weapon storage, surveillance facilities and maritime capabilities. Iran has responded with missile and drone attacks across the region, with several Gulf states reporting interceptions. And England are back in the World Cup action tonight, vying for third place in the bronze medal playoff. They face France at 10 p.m. tonight, but it's certainly not a tie either side wanted to be in. So how do you refocus for such a game? We spoke to sports psychologist James Newman.
2: I think a lot of this really comes down to ultimately reframing now. So this is essentially when we shift our thinking and we try and adjust it based on the task that's ahead and try and look at it in another way from another perspective.
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The best in Greek music right here for you. And of course it is a request show, so very much looking forward to hearing what songs you would like to hear this Saturday. Να ευχαριστούμε και τους χορηγούς μας. 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

0: 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I think that one fits a lovely for a Saturday afternoon. Θα ο Στέλλα Γεωργιάδου και για μας. Heading towards the end of our first hour. Big thank you to our sponsors. Αυτή η ώρα μια ευγενική προσφορά του Cocorico Italiano Restaurant, where you can dine in, order for takeaway or delivery, and they do have outdoor seating as well, perfect for this lovely weather. And a reminder of their deets, they're located at 1314 1316, that's High Road, London, N29HJ. You can give them a call with any queries or to make your bookings via the telephone on 8445 1188. And of course, for more info and a look at their menus, what you could be eating for dinner this weekend, online at cocoricorestaurant.co.uk. Coming up on the hour, the latest community news. I'm Mrs. Palimazi.
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2: Andy Burnham is expected to announce whether Labour will back new North Sea oil and gas drilling after becoming Prime Minister on Monday. Reports suggest he's keeping an open mind on fresh licences, despite the party's previous pledge to block new projects. The US says it's carried out a seventh night of strikes on Iranian military sites, targeting weapon storage surveillance facilities and maritime capabilities. Iran has responded with missile and drone attacks across the region, with several Gulf states reporting interceptions. And England are back in the World Cup action tonight, vying for third place in the bronze medal playoff. They face France at 10 p.m. tonight, but it's certainly not a tie either side wanted to be in. So how do you refocus for such a game? We spoke to sports psychologist James Newman.
3: I think a lot of this really comes down to ultimately reframing now. So this is essentially when we shift our thinking and we try and adjust it based on the task that's ahead, and try and look at it in another way, from another perspective.
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0: 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Great tune for the summer, that one. Going onwards now to our record of the week. LGR's record of the week, brand new from Angeliki Dara. 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

0: τραβήσει η εξαίρεση. I'd take a moment to thank our sponsors for this hour, Fantozzi Italian Restaurant in Southgate. Offering not only starters, pasty, don't we? But also pasta, of course, but burgers also on the menu. There's risotto, fresh pasta, meat platters, fish platters, little side dishes if you just want a little bit of a snack, and of course, pizza.
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Big thank you for all your special requests and dedications and your calls throughout today's show. I wasn't able to play it today. Well, hopefully next week I'll be able to squeeze a few more in. I'll be back with you on Tuesday, Getting Scandalous. And next Friday, Le Gombrin Gemeta, Don Messi Meri. Thank you once again to our sponsors for this last hour, Fantozzi Pizzeria and Restaurant in Southgate at 100-102 Chase Side. Online for more info on how you can book your table directly via the website or any of their contact details and menus, of course, most importantly. FantozziItalian.co.uk. And that number again, in case you want to give them a call directly, 0208-447-9082. Galés tuyes, pedia, que calos, sabrugineo, nájete. 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Now, great little final lineup for you music-wise, taking you through to the end of the hour before we hit the latest community news, and then followed by your Saturday shout-out. Until next time, keep well, keep safe. Síntoma thaimas de palimrazi. Apomena que no cleos. 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
1: Enfield Council does not see any errors requiring corrective action after granting permission for a house in multiple occupation, HMO, that appears to have flouted planning rules. On the 23rd of June, an application to convert the former Station Tavern pub building next to Brimsdown Station was granted part retrospective approval by the council to operate as a HMO, after two previous applications failed. The granted application gives permission, backdated to April this year, for the property to be used as an HMO. The local authority's decision comes despite evidence suggesting the property was being used as a HMO before this date. It's the bane of any London commuter's life. High-pitched screeching as train snakes its way through the vast underground network. Not from another unruly passenger without headphones, but by the carriage's metal wheels coming into contact with the curve in the tracks. Transport for London, TfL, have now faced calls to lay out a clear and public plan detailing how they will deal with the issue, which affects both train users and residents unfortunate enough to live above hotspot areas. Labour Assembly members have been pushing TfL on the issue, especially in Brent, Kennington, Islington, Camden and South Wimbledon, where people are particularly affected. I'm Georgina Stansfield, and that was your local news update from the LGR News Desk.
0: One, two, three, go. 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

games. They're great fun. But put those phones down a little bit. You'll feel better. And what a World Cup we've had, eh? Controversy after controversy after controversy. I'm a bit late to the game now, but that England game against Argentina, I'm not going to say England deserved it. I can't. I would love to say they did. But what happened, huh? Wrong decisions by the manager, maybe. But we are where we are. And of course, England are playing France this evening. Or if you're out in America. Afternoon, I think, isn't it? Is it 10 o'clock tonight? I think it's 10 o'clock tonight. I'll double check that. In the news, did you see what happened on Ryanair? Very scary. What, flight from Thessaloniki to Germany? A bit of the engine came off. I think that's what the story says. Cracked one of the windows and one of the passengers got sucked. Almost got sucked out. Horrible story. Have a read of it. We'll talk more about that later. If you weren't afraid of flying, oof. Anyway, more music. Thodoris Feris Kadamata LGR Sabado Doyaboyma.

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2: Pupils eligible for free school meals can access extra help this summer after Haringey Council tripled the budget for its holiday support scheme. Last week, Joe Cooper, the council's cabinet member for tackling inequality and resident services, signed off a decision to extend funding for out-of-term support during the summer holidays, lasting until Tuesday, the 1st of September. It means eligible pupils can receive vouchers worth £15 per week from the council over the summer break, which starts this Tuesday, the 21st, for Haringey's state-run schools. In March, the outgoing Labour administration at the council set aside £450,000 for eligible pupils to receive the vouchers through this year's Easter and May school holidays. A 20-mile-per-hour zone and junction improvements could be imposed in an area of Kenton following a string of accidents over the past few years. The road safety measures aim to reduce the number of collisions that occur following five serious accidents over the past 3 years. Brent Council has tabled plans to install a 20-mile-per-hour zone on part of Woodcock Hill between Kenton Road and Donington Road, which has been identified as a medium priority for collisions. The high-priority junction at the intersection of Kenton Road, Woodcock Hill and Kenton Lane could also see a number of improvements to make it safer for drivers and pedestrians. I'm Georgina Stansfield, and that was your local news update from the LGR News Desk.
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Yep, no rain this week. That's quite cool, huh? So the school holidays have started. For most, I think. I heard some schools aren't finishing till next week, right? Oh, children, don't worry. What would you do with your spare time anyway? All those fun things, huh? If you are planning a holiday, hope you have a wonderful time. And you cool down a bit considering what we've had it like here in the UK. If you're having a staycation, hopefully you have a great time as well, wherever you'll be going. I've been suffering this week. Poor me. Play your violins, please. Had a tooth pulled out at the beginning of the week. And you know what? A big shout out to my dentist. She was so gentle. Didn't feel a thing, apart from a couple of little injections and a bit of wiggling over the tooth. But oh, it's been annoying me all week. If you've had a tooth pulled, I sympathise. I mean, you get bored of all that liquidised food, right? You've got to be so careful not to get infected, not to do this, not to do that. Anyway, I'm getting better, that's the important thing. A good dentist is worth their weight. And as I said in the early show, did you see that article about Ryanair and that passenger flying from Thessaloniki to Germany? Oh my lord. It's like a thing nightmares are made of, right? If you didn't see it, search it up. Man gets nearly sucked out of an airplane. Horror movie stuff. Coming up next, Panos Galidis. Μείνετε εδώ, συνοντισμένοι μαζί μας, ως τις 7.

0: in moments. 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
1: A North London family has been awarded more than £3,000 after the council failed to provide them with temporary accommodation until the day they were being evicted by their private landlord. This was despite the local authority, Brent Council, being aware of the bailiff's warrant long before. The mum also complained the property was overcrowded, as well as mouldy and infested with insects. An investigation by the local government ombudsman, LGO, found that Brent Council was at fault for telling the mum, referred to in the LGO report as Ms. X, that she had to stay in the property until the eviction was enforced, but they didn't secure temporary accommodation for the family beforehand. The ombudsman also found the property provided was unsuitable and should never have been offered. Pupils eligible for free school meals can access extra help this summer after Haringey Council tripled the budget for its holiday support scheme. Last week, Joe Cooper, the Council's Cabinet Member for Tackling Inequality and Resident Services, signed off a decision to extend funding for out-of-term support during the summer holidays, lasting until Tuesday, the 1st of September. It means eligible pupils can receive vouchers worth £15 per week from the council over the summer break, which starts this Tuesday the 21st, for Haringey's state-run schools. In March, the outgoing Labour administration at the council set aside £450,000 for eligible pupils to receive the vouchers through this year's Easter and May school holidays. I'm Georgina Stansfield, and that was your local news update from the LGR News Desk.
2: Στον LGR δεν ξέρουμε μόνο από μουσική. 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

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Yep, she used to say that. Love moms. How's your Saturday been? Have you been enjoying yourselves? Making the most of the weather? I mean, it's been a great hot summer, right? Okay, it's been a bit too hot sometimes, but it's been great. Being able to use the gardens, open spaces. Any of you been to any open air swimming pools? Down by the coast. Swimming in the sea. You had your garbuzja. Siga and Zoe, thank you for reminding me. Makalebi. I didn't mention that for a reason. I'm not a great fan, I'll be honest, right? I remember it's the thing they used to always bring out in the villages in Cyprus when I used to meet the family. And I used to have to pretend I liked it. It's just, I don't know how to explain it. It's just not right, for me anyway. Love Greek sweets, but mahalebi. Give me a karidagi instead. Love a bit of karidagi. Can't eat it though. I have to eat mush now for the next few more days. Don't worry, makes souvlaki taste twice as sweet. Enough of that. What we got coming up? Some more great music, of course. We've got Evangelia, Nikos Oikonomopoulos, Demi, Alkiris Protopsalti, Pivargyros, Evangelia. So much more great music to play all the way through till 7 p.m. tonight. Of course, we've got the final mix coming up around 20 past 6. Top of the hour. You're going to have Tony and Alfido on the decks for the LGR house party. Coming up next, Christos Sanikai. Πρέπει να μείνουμε φίλοι. LGR, Σαββάτο το βράδυ. Να περνάμε καλά.

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1: Former Prime Ministers are offering advice to Andy Burnham ahead of his first day in number 10 on Monday. Conservatives Rishi Sunak and Boris Johnson say he must act fast, set clear priorities, and give the country confidence in the future. Donald Trump has become the latest high-profile figure to criticise England manager Thomas Tuchel following the World Cup semi-final defeat to Argentina. Matthew Dudley has this report.
2: The US president questioned Tuchel's decision to use captain Harry Kane in a deeper defensive role.
3: Harry, who's been fantastic, I think they perhaps made a mistake when they made him a defensive player. What do I know about soccer?
2: Tuchel hit back when asked about the comments, insisting Kane defended as part of the team and rejected the criticism ahead of England's third-place playoff against France.
1: And social media star Nara Smith has said her two-year-old daughter Whimsy is in remission after being diagnosed with cancer. That's the latest from Radio News Hub. I'm Dave Cronin.
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1: Andy Burnham will scrap Labour's planned digital ID scheme when he becomes Prime Minister on Monday. His team says money set aside for the programme will instead be used on priorities such as helping with the cost of living in what they're calling a reset of government priorities. It's England against France in a third place playoff, a game that neither side wants to be a part of. We spoke to sports psychologist James Newman about how the players are approaching it in Miami.
2: So for players, obviously, who get the chance to start, who might not have done, it's an opportunity to clearly impress the manager for things moving forward. For the team as a whole, it's also a chance to think about actually starting to make a statement for building towards the next tournament.
1: And Drake has put £1.1 million on Argentina to beat Spain in Sunday's World Cup final. The rapper stands to win nearly £3.8 million if Argentina lift the trophy. That's the latest from Radio News Hub. I'm Dave Cronin.
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1: England's World Cup campaign comes to an end with tonight's third place playoff against France. The fixture has been dividing opinion amongst fans, so we asked our listeners whether they think the match still matters.
2: I think it's one extra game for the players to worry about. There's no real element of any reward for winning the said game.
3: It's nice to support your team, even if it is for the third place. And I'm an England fan. I want to watch England play, so of course I'm going to watch the game.
4: Literally could not care less. I hope I'm working so I can avoid it.
1: Questions are growing over the future of North Sea oil and gas, as reports suggest incoming Prime Minister Andy Burnham may be open to new drilling licences. And Christopher Nolan's new film The Odyssey has arrived in UK cinemas to strong reviews. The epic retelling of the ancient Greek story has impressed film fans, with many praising the blockbuster's ambitious scale. That's the latest from Radio News Hub. I'm Dave Cronin.
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